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DK giving you a reminder that my buddy Jim Erickson is bringing the All Request Lunch Hour to Sundance Entertainment in Maple Grove. 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

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That's Diamond Rio, Total Country, Bob FM. This next young lady tonight on Bob, she's your Fave 5 artist this week on the Bob Morning Show. In fact, you can win tickets to see Terry Clark June 24th through 27th at Lakes Jam. 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

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Right now, we're going to take a peek at our Bob Country weather from inside the MyBobCountry.com Weather Center. 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A few clouds tonight, the low around 40, 65, and sunny tomorrow. Tomorrow night, partly cloudy and a low of 40.

0: negativity and hopelessness that trying to see God's promises and his plans is not easy some of the time and downright impossible most of the time. Whenever this happens, I refocus myself on Jesus. Because when we focus on him, we still see the world, but it grows dim because of the eternal radiant glory of God. And we begin to find our worth in his glory once again, rather than in the corruption of the world around us. This is Pastor Sheldon Johnson at NorthhomeCommunityChurch.com in Northern Minnesota and the Well Campus in Southern Minnesota.
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Garth Brooks, Total Country, Bob FM, DK with you till night. 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And the best advice that I've run across is the best way to appreciate your job is to imagine yourself without a job.

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Tomorrow on the Bob Morning Show, another guest coming your way at 8:20, Shane Martin in. He's going to debut his new song and talk about the Bob Golf Tournament. 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

0: 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Partly cloudy tonight, the low around 40. Sunshine tomorrow, high around 65. Tomorrow night, a few clouds and a low right around 45.
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2: The Apostle Paul wrote in 1 Corinthians 2, no eye has seen, no ear has heard, no mind has conceived what God has prepared for those who love him. In effect, he's saying that if we only look at the things of the world using science or mathematics, medicine, philosophy, etc., through human eyes, ears, reasoning, and thinking, at best we can learn about the physical world, but we can only get a glimpse of God. But if we keep reading in 1 Corinthians, it says, but God has revealed it to us, Christians, by his Spirit. He's saying that as Christians, we have an opportunity to know God personally and intimately. Christians have a great privilege. Let's make sure we enter into it. This is Pastor Sheldon Johnson at NorthHomeCommunityChurch.com in northern Minnesota and TheWellCampus.com in southern Minnesota.
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Darling, I've wasted a lot of years not seeing the real you. But tonight your beauty is shining through. And I never took the time to let you know. So before he takes you away, please let me say.

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Kind of doing some self-analysis tonight. I said, hey, DK, sometimes you got to take a look at yourself. You know, one of the things that I heard about myself is that I'm a little condescending. That means like I talk down to people.

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That's Johnny Cash, Total Country Bob FM. My therapist told me that you have two parts of the brain, left and right. On the left side, there's nothing right, and on the right side, there's nothing left.

evening, ladies and gentlemen. Welcome to the Church of the Blue Collar Man. I would like you all to join me in opening your hymnals to page number 183, the hymn of the Blue Collar Man. And then, folks, I want you to feel that spirit move you. I want you to feel that spirit move you. Sing along with me now.

0: 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That song's called Blue Collar Man, if you kind of dig that. And the homegrown artist that you just heard, Papa Bear Norton, head over to mybobcountry.com and you can check out more music and info on Papa Bear Norton and other homegrown artists. 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

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And you can send in your Fave 5 songs for the Artist of the Week or Theme of the Week. 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
1: That's Don Williams on Total Country Bob FM. You know, it may come in handy sooner than you think. The Bob FM talk and text line. Wouldn't it make a lot of sense to have it programmed in your phone? You can even put it on speed dial. Just like my grandma. When grandma's around, I got her on speed dial. That would be like Instagram. But the Bob FM talk and text line you can use for different contests that we have. Text to win Tuesday. All kinds of great stuff. So just put it in your phone so you got it handy. 763-450-0100.

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As I'm yawning here tonight, I got to tell you, I got to get more energy. I need to start working out. Yoga was an option. In fact, I'm skeptical of anyone who tells you they do yoga every

0: 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You can see some clouds tonight if you're looking. Low is going to be in the low 40s. Sunshine tomorrow. High in the mid 60s tomorrow night. A few clouds and a low 45.
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2: Hi, I'm Jeff Jones, and this is Today in Country Music History for Tuesday, May 19th, 2026. In 1958, Johnny Cash released Guess Things Happen That Way.

and it was Johnny Cash's fourth number one hit on the country chart. In 1965, Roger Miller received a gold single for King of the Road. And in 1997, MCA Records released Trisha Yearwood's version of How Do I Live. The song was originally intended for release as a single from the 1997 Con Air soundtrack. Disney, who owns Touchtone Pictures, felt that Leanne Rimes' version had too much of a pop feel, and because she was 14 at the time, it was believed that she was too young. So Trisha Yearwood was chosen to re-record the song. Songs that were spending their first day at number one on the country charts include She Thinks I Still Care by George Jones began a six-week run at number one in 1962. What's Your Mama's Name by Tanya Tucker in 1973. If I Said You Had a Beautiful Body, Would You Hold It Against Me by the Bellamy Brothers began a three-week run at number one in 1979. Walking Away by Clint Black in 1990. And Settling by Sugarland in 2007. And that's Today in Country Music History for Tuesday, May 19th, 2026.

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Well, it turns out it appears smoking can kill you. Bacon can kill you. But yet, smoking bacon will cure it.

0: That's Willie Nelson, Whiskey River, Total Country, Bob FM. Right now, a shout out to our business of the month for the month of May in our monthly business booths giveaway. 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

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There's lots of them for you. Any Bob Almanacs that you loved or maybe one that you missed from the Bob Morning Show, you'll find them there. The Homegrown Show with Brandon Baxter, the best homegrown artists, and more.

0: Sawyer Brown on Total Country Bob FM. We're going to take a peek at our Bob Country weather. 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Partly cloudy tonight, the low in the low 40s. Around mid-60s tomorrow with sunshine. Tomorrow night, partly cloudy. The low is going to be somewhere in the mid-40s. Thursday, partly sunny, a high in the mid-60s.
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6: Do you realize that God cares about you and has plans for you? But many ask, where is he in his plan? For the world is falling apart. It's in turmoil. Lawlessness and sinfulness are running rampant. Well, to begin with, we need to understand and believe that God does have a plan for this world and for each one of us in it. A plan that includes the opportunity to live for all eternity in peace and security in a sinless world. But he also says, while we're still on this world, we can live in a peace that the world cannot understand. But you can have. We'll have to talk about this some more. 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

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You know, sometimes when I close my eyes, I don't see anything.

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I love the Twin Cities. You know I do. 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

way to the curb. Look on her face, saying don't say a word. 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

0: Johnny Millsap on Total Country Bob FM. Dwayne Cannata with my promise tonight before I head out to bring you some inspiration and out of God's word tonight. John chapter 8, verse 36. It reads about being set free. If you're like me and at times in your life you feel like there's something that is chaining you down, chains that are holding you back from being what you can be. It can be anything, any work of the flesh. The Lord set me free from alcohol many years ago. He simply spoke to me, and it was so real. I went home, and I told my wife, I'm done. And that was over 20 years ago. And I have been so blessed by never, ever having a temptation or a want for it ever again. I just turned my back and walked away, and I'm the only one that I know of that hasn't had that temptation. And it's so hard to see that other people, and don't get me wrong, I have fought with many other things in my life, very difficult things. But that particular one, when I watch people go through it, it is terrible. And if that's where you are tonight, with anything, it doesn't have to be a drug or an alcohol, anything in your life that you feel that you're bound. John chapter 8, 36 says, so if the Son sets you free, you'll be free indeed. Tonight, Lord, I give you your people. I ask that you meet needs, that you meet them where they are, as your word promises you will. Lord, that they know that you're there and that you care vitally for them, down to the point where you know how many hairs are on each one of their heads or how few are left. Lord, the ones that need freedom, I ask as they ask you to set them free, that you do as your word says. Lord, for the faults in my life, I ask for your forgiveness tonight. I rededicate myself to you tonight. I ask that you help me to be more like Jesus and less like Dwayne. Bless these your people tonight. Meet their needs. Touch minds, hearts, bodies, and souls. In Jesus' name. Amen.
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7: 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Let's ride on for Cary together at the Golf After Party, Saturday, May 30th at Mama G's in Maple Grove. This invitation, sponsored in memory of Scott Johnson by his wife, Laura, and their children.

Back a few months ago, I was headlining a great big nightclub. And he put me up a couple of days early. I came in a couple of days early, and they put me up at what they call the Star Suite. Now, here I am, headliner in one of the biggest nightclubs in the country, and I wake up at 8 o'clock in the morning in this Star Suite, all by myself. Yeah, that's what I said, aw. But I did what I've always done, man, to cheer myself up. I picked up my guitar, I sat down, I wrote me a little song. Now this is how it feels, to be alone at the top of the hill, trying to figure out why.

One more time. What are we doing? We're doing the best that we can. Give yourself a hand. Woo!

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1: The Bible talks about God's plans for you. It's a comforting topic, especially in a turbulent world. In the Bible, in the book of Jeremiah, God has some very point-blank words that he's speaking directly to you. He says, I know the plans that I have for you, plans to prosper you and not to harm you, plans to give you hope and a future. Then he goes on to promise that when you call upon me and come and pray to me, I'll listen to you. Then he gives an incredible invitation by saying that when you seek me with all your heart, you'll find me. If you're struggling with plans for your life, maybe you should look at God's plan for you. It sounds pretty incredible. 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

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I love the Twin Cities. 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
1: Hi, I'm Pastor Mike Pancoast from Zion Lutheran Church in Anoka, Minnesota. In Luke 15, Jesus tells a parable about a woman with 10 coins who loses one and who sweeps and cleans her house high and low until she finds that coin. And when she finds it, she calls her friends and neighbors together to celebrate. That might seem kind of silly, perhaps, to have a party over a lost and found coin, until Jesus reveals the punchline of his story. In the same way, there is rejoicing in heaven, Jesus says, over one sinner who repents. 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

0: 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But here's the short version. If you've won in the last 60 days, put it in neutral.
1: I admit, it's hard to wait on God's plans for the world, His church, and for each of us. It's easier to get wrapped up on the nightly news, the cost of gas, or the cost of mayonnaise. But we need to remember that God's plans are both currently unfolding, and they won't be finished until sometime in the future. That means that whatever His plans are, He's not finished doing them yet. Because once He's done, it won't be a plan anymore, it'll be history. So whatever you're facing today, remember that when you keep your eyes on Jesus, you'll not only start to see God's plans, but you'll get to live in them as they unfold. This is Pastor Sheldon Johnson at NorthHomeCommunityChurch.com in Northern Minnesota and the Well Campus in Southern Minnesota.
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1: Hi, I'm Pastor Mike Pancoast from Zion Lutheran Church in Anoka, Minnesota. Two of my favorite parts of the Lord's Prayer are the petitions, "Thy kingdom come, thy will be done on earth as it is in heaven." We followers of Jesus in the Lutheran way have a little guidebook Martin Luther wrote nearly 500 years ago called the Small Catechism. There in that guidebook, Luther helps us realize what we're praying, namely that God's kingdom, God's ruling activity on earth, God's good and gracious will all come with or without our prayer. But here we also ask that these things come to us and in us and among us. That's quite a relief of faith, if you ask me, that we come to trust and believe God is active and present even when we can't see it, especially where God is often at work in humble and overlooked places. But we pray also that God would include us in that same goodness and grace. Thy kingdom come, thy will be done on earth as it is in heaven. Tune in to traditional worship from Zion Lutheran Church in Anoka every Sunday morning at 9 a.m. on Bob FM, or find us at zionanoka.org.

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Hey, Bob FM Country, it's your boy Gary LaVox from Rascal Flatts. I love the Twin Cities, you know I do. 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

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I love the Twin Cities. You know I do. 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

0: Leanne Rimes here at Total Country Bob FM, underway with some pretty good music here on the Bob Morning Show, if I do say so myself. We had George Strait, Mindy McCready, Steve Warner, as I mentioned earlier. The Bob Country temperature 35 this morning, with frost advisories and warnings, not quite freeze warnings, didn't get quite that chilly, although there are some spots, as we mentioned earlier. 5:44, let's go to the newsroom, and Tammy Trujillo has our first report of the morning, and Tammy Trujillo is telling us about Disney, and they are being sued over theme park facial recognition therapy. I thought they were going to finally be sued for the fact that Donald Duck has never worn pants in front of young kids. That's a lawsuit that should have happened a long time ago, but it hasn't. This one here has to do with facial recognition technology at its California theme parks. Here's Tammy Trujillo's report.
1: Facial recognition was put in place at Disneyland and Disney California Adventure entrances in April. The lawsuit argues Disney does not adequately disclose the use of their biometric collection. It adds that a sign at select entrances with a slash through a silhouette that allows guests to avoid the facial recognition isn't enough notice. The lawsuit's seeking at least $5 million. I'm Monica Nelson.
0: Monica Nelson. It says Tammy Trujillo. Who's Monica Nelson? Might be Tammy Trujillo's alter ego, but it clearly says Tammy Trujillo here. And there's a separate lawsuit, an unrelated lawsuit, somewhat related though, that a woman is suing Disney because facial recognition. Because the other thing about the facial recognition, that not only does it recognize people facially for if they're dangerous or, you know, on the no fly list or can't ride the Matterhorn list, they also, through that facial recognition, they'll then just tell you which Disney character you look most like. And a woman is suing because they said it was Goofy. And so that was unfortunate. That's a smaller lawsuit, but still a lawsuit nonetheless, and deserves news coverage, certainly. At 5:46, Bob FM, 35 degrees. And now you know.
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0: Those are little moments on the Bob Morning Show. 30 seconds before 6 o'clock. Here we are today, Wednesday, May 20th. Memorial weekend this weekend. A lot of people probably taking off for Memorial Day, camping and outdoor fun, maybe as early as today. Thursday's got to be a popular day for getting away and many heading north. Let's take a look at sports. Twins last night, yes, they were in action. And no long rain delay this time. Maybe they needed a long rain delay to win a game. They lost last night. They fell to the Houston Astros. Tight game, 2-1. Byron Buxton was up, two outs. Runners at second and third. Base hit probably wins the game. With the Twins down 2-1 in the bottom of the ninth inning. And he popped up and didn't quite have the distance. So it ended up being Astros 2, Twins 1. Twins will be back in action with the Astros. I'm assuming that they are playing today. Joe Ryan will pitch for the Twins as they look to take 2 out of 3. And then they wrap up this 9-game homestand. Derek Shelton, just a little bit of a struggle last night.
1: Alexander kept us off balance between the fastball and the changeup, and it seemed like everything we hit hard, we hit right at somebody. I mean, it's one of those games where the balls that we squared up were hit at people, and sometimes that happens, unfortunately.
0: Jason Alexander was, that guy played George Costanza? Jason Alexander was the pitcher last night for the Astros. Kept the Twins off balance, but Zebby Matthews was pretty good as well. The other big news yesterday, Twins sent Royce Lewis, their former first overall pick, down to AAA. He is, well, he's been a big disappointment, certainly, and just has not been able to recapture the magic when he first came up. We go, hey, this guy's going to be the next Mike Trout. This guy, a five-tool guy. Here we go. We got our superstar. Lead us to the promised land. He'll be even better than Buxton. We found out he got hurt even more than Buxton. And that has been the problem. And I think that's hurt his confidence. And now he's hitting a .161. Oh, I shortchanged him. .163. 3 home runs, 13 runs batted in 31 games. Something had to happen. Somebody texted me that they sent him down. He said, it's about time. Gosh, I hope he can work things out. They did make it official yesterday that the Vikings in Minneapolis will host the NFL draft for 2028. And the Lynx don't play again until tomorrow when they host the Toronto Tempo. It is 6:02 now, Bob FM, Wednesday morning.
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14: 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I'm so tired. 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Is it hot in here? Shut that window. I'm freezing. I'm tired. 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I love you. I hate you. 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Wait, what's wrong? 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

0: 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I love the Twin Cities. You know I do. And listen, it was such a blast playing here a few months ago with the boys. You hear my buddy Jim Erickson talk about the Parmalo team with JPW Realty all the time. 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
3: 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On a warm summer's evening, on a train bound for nowhere, I met up with a gambler. We were both too tired to sleep, so we took turns of

0: Keith Urban here on Bob FM. Look who's back after a couple of days off. Her Wednesday, our Wednesday is like her Monday. It's Kara Foster. Kara, welcome back. How are you?
1: Doing good. How are you doing?
0: I think all is fine. Michael did a nice job in your stead.
1: Good.
0: And now you get back into the swing of things. And tell us about kind of a chilly morning this morning. Where are we headed from here?
1: Yeah, chilly morning. Chilly couple of days. Not too bad. I mean, our average is 71. We're not doing too terribly the next few days. They're just going to be a little below average. But lots of sunshine, super calm out there this morning. We do have some frost and freeze out there. But, that should be the only time we'll see that this week. And then as we head towards the weekend and then Memorial Day, it's looking pretty warm. So definitely start making some plans to be out there. 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Sunny and 64 today, cloudy 43 tonight. Sunny and 67 into Thursday, and then partly cloudy 47 Thursday night. Sunny 66 by Friday. Some rain showers are possible throughout Friday night leading into Saturday morning or maybe early afternoon. The rest of the day is just sunny and 67. Then we jump to 78 and sunny by Sunday for Memorial Day. Sunny 85, looking pretty good. And then we're still at 87 on Tuesday. So, expect some warm air coming in. Only that small chance for rain over into Friday night and Saturday morning. So hopefully that will give us enough to get through next week. From the MyBobCountry.com Weather Center, I'm meteorologist Kara Foster.
0: Okay, thank you. Good to have you back. 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Sunny, 36 degrees.
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0: Sarah Evans has Born to Fly for us in today's Bob Morning Show playlist. And I don't know, it works for me. I hope it works for you. It certainly does. Great singer Sarah Evans at 626. We're pushing 627 already. Wednesday morning and our Bob Morning Show look ahead. Neil, in about a half hour, he has established that we will be tethering him from his kitchen today, kitchen table, technically. So that's in about a half hour, about an hour from now. Terry Clark, Fave 5, moving right along. Lakes Jam tickets, Terry Clark. So we look forward to that. Hopefully Terry Clark puts on a good show. I think she will. Probably a good chance she will at Lakes Jam, along with Neil McCoy and others. So Terry Clark, Fave 5, song number 3. And again, the person whose song gets selected today wins a pair of tickets to Lakes Jam. Also later this morning, What's the Deal, Neil? Shane Martin, local music artist, heck of a shingler. The guy puts on a heck of a roof. And we're going to talk to Shane about his new song that's debuting. In fact, we might debut it right here. We've got the power. It's just, do we have the will? That is the main question. And I think Shane Martin, Shane's pretty persuasive. I think there's a good bet that we will. If we have the wherewithal, if the song's actually ready to go. And we're also talking about the Bob Golf Tournament. We haven't talked much about that. Big changes for this year's Bob FM Golf Tournament. Big, big changes. So details on that coming up a little bit later here as well. And, of course, the Bob Almanac. What else, right? 8:45. We'll get her rolling at that time here this morning, 6:28 and a half.
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0: By the way, I wanted to mention a high today of 64.
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6: DealsOnRadio.com traffic update. We have some slow traffic, some of those early builders that we normally get at this time. Yes, it's happening. It's a 6-minute delay already. Wisconsin into Minnesota, 94 westbound, crossing the river because of road construction. Maple Grove, that's the eastbound, starting at 610 and heading towards Weaver Lake Road. That's slowing down to about a 1-minute delay right now, and also slow traffic. Lafayette Freeway northbound across the bridge, getting to Plato and 94. So those are some of the items, more items and things as we move on here this morning, as we always do from the DealsOnRadio.com Weather Center, brought to you by Mattress Firm. 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

0: Dolly Parton, Coat of Many Colors, kind of a biographical song there, as you may know, 1971 at 6:47. Bob, on a Wednesday morning, let's go to the newsroom and see what we have going on here. There's science. This is something I should have brought in Kara Foster to be a part of this report. There is scientific proof and a study that proves you should watch more cat videos. Apparently, cats are the best, and they've actually done a study on the effects of cat videos. Heaven help us, but still it makes for a nice filler on the Bob Morning Show.
1: A study by the University of Indiana says watching any animal content on your phone or computer will bring positive benefits. But if you're looking for the most stress-reducing positive emotions that will boost your mood and energy level, you need to watch cats. The study found it only takes a few seconds of watching cats being cats to bring on a flood of positive feelings. And we can all use a little more of that. I'm Bree Tennis.
0: How about a Minnesota team getting to a championship series or game? How about a video of that? That might uplift the spirits even a little bit more than cat videos. I don't know. I'm just saying. But, thank you, Bree Tennis, for that report. It actually was Bree Tennis. Actually is and was who they said it was. Here at 6:48, we're nearing 6:49. If you're here an hour ago, we're doing a report. The copy they sent me said one name, and the reporter was actually somebody else. We've straightened that out, though. There's somebody sitting out in their car, locked in their car, and thinking about the mistake that they made, and we'll see if they return tomorrow to the Bob Morning Show. 6:49. We have, 36 degrees, a nippy morning, and then a warmer weekend, and Carol will be back with us here probably in about 25 minutes or so to tell us more about all that.
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0: number 99 of the defense. After he tackled the quarterback, he's giving him business down there. That's a 15-yard penalty.
1: He's the enigma with a stigma, Neil Freeman.
2: And I've given him the business here, too. There's no doubt about it. That is one of the greatest referee calls ever. Good morning, everybody. Welcome to a nice sunny day today. It did get sunny even late last night. And the sun continues with us today. You might have a sun up slowdown traveling eastbound. We do have one accident just popped up on the system here. Not a lot of details yet other than the location is Kellogg Boulevard near I-35, 35E that is. So in Ramsey County, Kellogg Boulevard, an accident there. Be on the lookout. Also, we have 35W northbound between the Burnsville split and County Road 42 is already stop and go. I believe there's some construction involved there. 94 into Maple Grove this morning on the Northwest Corridor. Eastbound between Highway 610 and Weaver Lake Road. Add an extra minute or so there. Same if you're Otsego Elk River headed south to Rogers. The southbound side of 101 before you get to the 94 bridge there is bottled up pretty good. Nothing we don't see on a pretty regular basis. And just the one accident on the system here this morning. That's traffic. My first report from the DealsOnRadio.com Traffic Center.
1: Yeah, and you know, if you're doing that thing in the Rogers, the 101 southbound,
2: yeah,
1: and you go past the actual 94 ramp, and then you do a UE there at the Holiday.
2: Yes, done it back, many times.
1: Don't do that. That's my thing. All right?
2: Oh!
1: Don't, you can't do that yet. 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

0: George Jones. So many more people identify that as just the Corvette song. And the actual title of the song is The One I Loved Back Then. Bob FM. Here's Kara Foster returning after a couple of days off and a little bit chilly this morning. I didn't have to scrape. I always, almost 99.9999999% of the time, I put my vehicle, both of our vehicles, we have room in the garage, but we had some driveway work done, so we have to stay off the driveway for a little bit here, and parked outside, and I thought maybe I might have to scrape this morning, but there was just a little film, and the windshield washer fluid took care of that with a little defrost as well, but it was a cooler morning, and there were some advisories out, weren't there?
1: There were. There were some, frost and freeze out there. I think a few folks up north were, in the 20s even. So, kind of a chilly morning. Temperatures, thankfully, at least in the overnight hours, will improve a lot quicker than daytime. But we will start to get, close to average yet again pretty soon here. 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We have sunshine today, high of 64, mostly cloudy 43 tonight, sunny 67 Thursday, sunny 66 Friday, chance for rain Friday night into Saturday morning, but then cloudy 67, then high pressure and high temperatures settle in, sunny with a high of 78 Sunday, with a high of 78 and sunny on Sunday, 85 and sunny Monday and 87 Tuesday. From the MyBobCountry.com Weather Center, I'm meteorologist Kara Foster.
0: All right, get on out of here. We'll get another report from Kara a little bit later. 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Oh, let's see what button turns Neil on. There he is. So do you have a temperature at your car, at your house, in your bathroom? What do you got working for us?
2: Well, I don't know the inside temp. I'd say it's close to 70, but outside here on the patio, sunny and 38.
0: You haven't fidgeted with your thermostat yet here this morning?
2: Uh-uh. No. And there's a rat. I have rabbits all over my backyard and my patio. They're living under my steps. There's one right now, 3 feet from me, right with his nose right up against my sliding glass window, which I just had cleaned yesterday. Get out of there.
0: Yeah, you better get them out of there.
2: Yeah.
0: They're going to eat all of your carrots that you plant.
2: Right.
0: Right.
2: They're going to terrorize my garden.
0: Your garden, yes. So thank you very much. Bob Country temperature here right now. The latest that we have for you. Sunny and 37.
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1: Bob FM, as they tackle that Fleetwood Mac song back in 2002 at 7:24, 7:25, almost here for Wednesday morning. And it's Fave 5 time with Lakes Jam. One of the big, I mean, we got so many big. I mean, it's almost every weekend, right? Got some kind of a big show going on, a really big shoe.
2: Yeah, they'll be starting, you know, really second week of June, and just kind of things go strong right through the summer at that point.
1: Yeah, so Lakes Jam's got Terry Clark, Neil McCoy. We got homegrown artist Jake Nelson, I see listed here. You've mentioned Chris Cagle a few times.
2: Yeah.
1: And it's a multi-day, multi-night event.
2: Thursday, Friday, Saturday, there's a pre-party. Wednesday, Chris Hockey's going to be there on Wednesday.
1: Oh, there's one. That's good.
2: Yeah. So, yeah, it's a very fun event. BIR sets up wonderfully for this event. Plenty of room to camp.
1: And no racing is part of this, right? The racing takes the weekend off. There are no races in conjunction with Lakes Jam?
2: Well, no, but there is drifting. The dreaded drifting. Which is, well, I guess it's fun for some and annoying for some.
1: Oh, it is. Okay, well, that's all right. I don't know what drifting is. I've heard of it. You know, you got your Fast and Furious Tokyo Drift.
2: Is it just they come out, just, these cars
1: just people
2: come out.
1: Kind of doing it ad-lib? Yeah. They're kind of ad-lib racing out there. They just go out there and kind of race on their own?
2: Well, they kind of go sideways and...
1: Are they racing for pink slips?
2: No, there's no real racing. They just come out and do...
1: Oh, show off that they can peel out?
2: Yeah, it's there's rubber in the air everywhere.
1: Oh, we call that abnormal tire wear, Neil.
2: Yes, it's certainly abnormal tire wear.
1: All right, very nice. Well, if you got a pickup truck out there...
2: I just can't appreciate it or understand it. Maybe I'm naive in this respect.
1: Well, it's really impressive that people can do that. Uh-huh. I like when I come to a stop sign and there's a big rubber strip there. I go, that's impressive. Yeah. It really is.
2: It's very loud, and it's and a lot of smoke and debris in the air.
1: All right, belching smoke and gas like the came out of that mine with Big Bad John.
2: Yeah.
1: Smoke and gas belched out of. Speaking of belching, Neil, you were especially gassy yesterday. Morning Show. Yeah.
2: Yeah, I probably was.
1: Yeah, you probably should cut down. It's got to be something to do with the Diet Mountain Dew. You're throwing all that carbonation and gas in there. Probably not a good combination. She's gonna blow. Look out, gangway. So Fave 5, Terry Clark for Lakes Jam. A pair of tickets going to, well, let me recap what we've done here so far this week. Emily Jabs of iSanity, Better Things to Do. Carol Schmidt of Avon, Poor, Poor, Pitiful Meal, Me. Both of those. Emily and Carol both win tickets to see Lakes Jam and the whole fun there, the drifting. If you want to partake, bring your Dodge Dart Swinger and your souped up Slant 6 and go do some drifting. So Emily and Carol, congratulations today. Scott Schomer of iSanity. Can only imagine he's of the famous iSanity Schomers up there in iSanity. Great town, great city, right off of Highway 65. The midway point between North Branch and Zimmerman. When boy meets girl, congratulations, Scott.

0: Jerry Clark's When Boy Meets Girl. That's the number three song on the Fave 5 list here this week. And again, tickets go to the one and only Scott Schomer from Isani, the one and only Carol Schmidt of Avon, the one and only Emily Jabs, also of Isani. So Isani's won twice already this week.
1: Oh, come on.
0: They're cleaning up.
1: Yeah.
0: Way to go, Isani. But
1: when you're hot, you're hot.
0: Well, they are.
1: Yeah.
0: The chances of having another Isani winner, I would say not great. So if you are an Isani person who also put in a Fave 5 list, your chances now, because we already have two Isanti winners. I just don't think it's going to happen. It'd be tremendous if it did. It'd be way against the odds, but I doubt it's going to happen. So Scott Schomer of Isanti, pair of tickets to Lakes Jam. Now, next week, the Fave 5 is patriotic songs for Memorial Day. So we're going to take a break next week from the ticket giveaway.
1: Right. So it's a day to reflect. Remember, pay tribute and honor, and to those who have paid the ultimate price. Right. And let's find out what Bob Country, some of your favorite patriotic and songs about our military friends.
0: And again, you're not supposed to go up to a current military person or a veteran who is still alive and say Happy Memorial Day. You can still say thank you for your service, but it's for those who are no longer with us.
1: Correct.
0: Veterans Day is for the vets.
1: That is correct.
0: Thank you for your service. So just always kind of sort that out. It's never a bad day to tell somebody, hey, thank you for your service. But Memorial Day is for those who have either perished in battle while serving or who did serve and are no longer with us, Neil.
1: Yes, I we'll remember that, and
0: everybody
1: does this weekend.
0: Write that down. And we're also writing down our sponsor, because we know who that is. At least you do.
1: I do. It's Exquisite Stone, Lance and his wonderful family business, and, you know, even the employees. 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
8: 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Yowza, we got some stop and go, some problems here, some heavy levels, and an accident. It's on the exit ramp, 94 westbound, the off ramp to White Bear Avenue. Be on the lookout in that area. We have talked about the issues coming out of Burnsville coming northbound on 35W between the Burnsville split and Burnsville Parkway. Very heavy in there. 8 to 10 minute delay through there. Highway 610 eastbound between Zachary Lane and 169 is stop and go this morning. Where else? 169 northbound coming out of Shakopee. You know, that is a pretty common thing. I haven't even mentioned today, but needless to say, it is very difficult coming in to Minnesota from the Wisconsin border there in Hudson. 35-minute delay, a good area to avoid or pack a lunch. One other accident, we mentioned it earlier, and there's now a tow truck on the scene. It was Kellogg Boulevard near 35E. And again, they're in the process of clearing that. Lots of heavy traffic, peak of the rush hour, here from the DealsOnRadio.com Traffic Center.

0: Kenny Rogers, Bob FM. What do you think Dave from Manorville said about that one?
1: I would think that's a classic.
0: It is. Thank you, Dave. We appreciate it. Twins last night lost 2-1 against the Astros at Target Field. Zebby, good performance. Buxton didn't come through in the clutch in the bottom of the ninth. Base hit could have won it. Joe Ryan goes for the Twins today against the Astros. Royce Lewis going down to the minors. It's about time. NFL made it official. Yes, the draft will be here in 2028. And in the NBA playoffs, Knicks over Cleveland, Game 1, Eastern Conference Finals. NHL playoffs tonight, Vegas at Colorado, Game 1. Time for our meat raffle winner, Neil.
1: All right, we have, and I was, the name was written down, but I can't read the the full last name, so we're going to have to apologize in advance for Gloria Bacina something or other.
0: I like that, Bacina.
1: Bacina.
0: Yeah, let's go with it.
1: She knows Minneapolis, who she is. And I know it's the calendar number.
0: Oh.
1: Gloria, if you have calendar number 1153, or if you bought that and gave it as a gift, 1153 is the calendar number that was selected as this week's winner of a $100 in meat, $100 prize pack or gift card, if you will. It's not a prize pack. You can buy whatever you want at the Butchery of Maple Lake, plus a $100 valued prize pack from our friends at Promotional Resources. We thank Brian and his team at Bees on the River for being the monthly sponsor of the Mega Meat Raffle Calendar for May. And of course, all in advance of his big Rib Fest coming up in July. And then, the Hag Family Cub Food Stores, our friend Bill, who I will get to, play some golf with this weekend. Looking forward to seeing Bill and the Hag Family Cub Food Stores in Coon Rapids, Riverdale, and Minnetonka off Highway 7. And 101 there. 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Congratulations to Gloria Bacina, calendar number 1153. You're the winner.
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0: Brooks and Dunn, Rockin' Worlds, Taking Names, Bob FM. Here's Kara Foster. Kara, you got a question for Neil. He's lonely. He's at home all by himself. He's actually to the point where he's wanting to go out and converse with all the rabbits under his stairs. What stairs are they?
1: I don't know. I was the last few days, too. I didn't do much.
0: What stairs are they living under? The ones, like, on your patio there? There's, like, there's a hollow area because those are made of blocks just kind of stacked.
2: Yes. Mm-hmm. Yes. And they are under there.
0: Right.
2: Little do they know.
0: Throw an M80 down there.
2: I got a guy coming over with a power blower, and I mean a super power blower. And he's going to blow off some leaves and stuff off my patio to get it cleaned up. And they just happen to be right next to where they're making their home. They're about to be in a wind tunnel that they don't know is going to hit them.
0: That's cruel and humane. Quick, Kara, call PETA. Get them out to Albertville.
2: I'm going to hire rabbits. Kara's cat, Gary, to come over and hunt.
0: Gary's got all his claws, right? Front? You can take care of the business there?
1: He does.
0: Cat versus rat. That'd be a good one. Or rabbit. Or mouse. Just doesn't matter. Those cats will get the job done. They're not scared to take on bigger animals, those cats. You see those videos, right? They're taking on like a water buffalo.
1: I've seen, cats fight, or not really fight off, but they scare off bears.
0: Yeah, there are videos of that.
1: They do.
0: They are. That's how terrifying cats are. I mean, we should all be afraid. They're going to take over the world. Where are we going here? We're going to be a little bit below average. How many days here till we get back up to average or above, which our average is what, low 70s?
1: Yeah, we're looking usually around 71. Not too far off, honestly. You know, being within that 5-degree range isn't too bad, but we'll, take a few days to kind of creep back up there, and not even creep back up. It'll be creeping back up to the upper 60s, and then all of a sudden we are in the upper 70s. We completely jump over average. And then we're going to be hanging out in the 80s. It's going to get quite warm quite quickly. So if you like the kind of cooler, not really cooler, I guess, but more average spring-like weather, definitely take advantage of these next few days. 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So we got sunshine 64 today. Beautiful and calm out there. Cloudy skies 43 tonight. Sunny 67 into Thursday, and then partly cloudy 47 Thursday night. Sunshine 66 Friday. Some showers and thunderstorms likely Friday night into Saturday morning. The rest of the day is just cloudy 67. And like I said, we jump right over average. We're up to 78 and sunny for Sunday. 85 and sunny for Memorial Day Monday. Very, very gorgeous and hot. And then 87 Tuesday. Probably going to see a few 90s next week throughout the state. From the MyBobCountry.com Weather Center, I'm meteorologist Kara Foster.
0: Did you say you jump over average? So you got a better vertical jump? Mine's way below average, to be honest.
1: I actually had quite a good vertical in high school. I think 27. Yeah.
0: Nice. Okay. Very good. Thank you. We will talk to you later. Bye bye. There's the one and only Kara Foster with our Foster Forecast, brought to you by Ralphie's Marathon. And well, Thursday, that's tomorrow, the big Ralphie's Marathon grand opening of the new location in Big Lake, and live broadcast. Perfect pump. The butchery will be there, the all-request lunch hour. You know this is big because an all-request lunch hour has never, ever been to the Ralphie's before for their perfect pump, appreciation, whatever they used to do. But this is big. This is big.
2: This is big.
0: I think for the first time ever, the all-request lunch hour coming to Big Lake, home of the Hornets. Let's go.
2: Coming to a parking lot near you.
0: All right.
2: For the first time. It's going to be fun. Tomorrow's going to be a lot of fun.
0: What's your, what's the deal, Neil, about today?
2: Our buddy Shane Martin has a brand new song that we're going to debut and catch up a little bit with Shane. He's also going to be performing at the Bob FM Golf Tournament coming up here in June. So we'll chat about those things and more with the one and only Shane Martin coming up here in a couple of minutes.
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0: Total Country, Bob FM, Eddie Rabbit. Driving My Life Away here this morning. See, all requests, Lunch Hour coming up live, as we mentioned, today from Sundance, and then tomorrow. So back to back, Sundance today, Sundance Entertainment Center, and then tomorrow at Ralphie's Marathon in Big Lake. And we got other stuff to talk about as well. So let's do this.
1: What's the deal, Neil?
2: Our buddy Shane Martin is on the line with us somewhere from his mansion in Independence, Long Lake, Delano. I'm not exactly. It spreads over multiple counties and cities. It's a big ranch, right, Shane?
3: It is. I'm looking at my moat right now, right outside my window.
2: the Martin castle. Moat. Yeah.
3: Yeah.
2: That's wonderful. Sorry you're not. Whatever, how you feeling, whatever, by the way?
3: Whatever floats your boat. I'm feeling a little bit better. My voice is starting to come back. But last weekend, I got to tell you, it was some of the roughest I've had to sing through a cold. And I'm the type of guy, if you know me, Neil, the show must go on. I don't cancel shows. I sing through it. I get through it. But it was pretty rough. And I've got one more day to recover before I hit Memorial Weekend lineup of shows, but I'm gonna get there.
2: I can tell. Yeah, I can hear a little bit of the cold there, but you're battling. You'll get through. Where are you this weekend?
3: I'm kicking off tomorrow with PT on the Patio out in Hugo.
2: Okay.
3: And then this weekend I'm up at in Emily at my folks' cabin. I'm at the log cabin on Friday. I have Saturday off, which will be nice. Then Sunday, I'm back at it, Manhattan Beach and Cross Lake. And then Monday, I'm back in town at Lord Fletcher's on their patio. So big weekend of solo one-man band shows.
2: Yeah, you got a lot going on. Well, speaking of a lot going on, you got a brand new song, and we're going to give it a listen here in a moment. Tell me about your new tune, In One Beer, Out the Other.
3: Yes, excited about this one. I actually recorded it last spring. I've been itching to get it out, and it's perfect timing to kick off summer 2026. And you know me, I'm all about the play on words, and it's a play, obviously, on the phrase, in one ear, out the other. But it's basically about mentally checking out, letting go of the stress, not overthinking life so much. Beach, a beer, and a warm, salty breeze I could use right now, where everything just goes in one beer, out the other. I think people are going to like it.
2: I think we should, and I think we should play it, and then we'll come back if Jim's okay with that.

Let's go ahead and play the song, then we'll come back. I want to talk about the Bob Golf Tournament and invite people out to be a part of that and to hear you sing as well. So without further ado, I think we should roll into In One Beer, Out the Other.

0: beer out the other. That is a summer anthem. I think it's going to be perfect, like you say, for the start of summer. And that is a Shane Martin song, if I've ever heard one.
1: I love to hear it on Bob FM.
0: That is you to a T, my man.
1: Yeah. Well, I got something clogging up my sinuses, that might be.
0: Right. Yeah. We have the Bob Golf Tournament you're going to be a part of once again this year in a new venue, a venue you're familiar with. You say the Martin family has had their golf outing at Whispering Pines in Annandale before.
1: Yes, we do. Every year in July, we have the Martin Open out there at Whispering Pines, and it's a fun course. So we should have a good time out there.
0: Yeah, the date for the Bob Tournament is June 22nd, Monday, June 22nd. We need you to sign up your team. You pay the day of. It's $100 a player. We're going to raise money for the Livin Foundation of Mental Health Awareness, Suicide Prevention. We've worked with them the last several years. New location this year, trying out Whispering Pines. Thank you to Mark and his team for inviting us to play out there. Mark, he says, yeah, I would love to have you guys coming and play my golf course and bring your tournament here. And so we're going to do that. And again, four-person scramble format, and you're going to get, your golf, your cart, and food and fun and a Shane Martin solo concert performance following the golf outside on the patio. We've had a lot of fun at this event over the years here at Cedar Creek, and we're excited for the new venue. But always a fun day for us, right, Shane?
1: It is, and our team was on fire last year starting off, and the rain put a damper on our game and everybody's game, but we got to pick up where we left off last year. We parred like the first three holes, didn't we?
0: But no, we birdied the first three holes.
1: Oh, that's what it was, see?
0: We birdied the first three holes. We were on fire. Jess and Heidi and Shane and I.
2: Well, that's why the storms came, because God said there's something wrong in the world that you guys did that. So that's why.
0: Correct.
2: That's why he brought the thunder and the lightning and the 40 days and 40 nights of rain to Albertville that day, was because he knew there was something. Something had to be stopped. There was too much evil in the world at that point.
0: Right.
2: Something was going wrong.
0: He had to set it right.
2: That's what the good Lord does.
0: So he was right. Yeah. So you can come out, you can play some golf, help us raise some money, hear Shane sing, and we always have a blast. So that is June 22nd. There are registration. There's all the form is on our website at mybobcountry.com on the events calendar page. 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Neil, N-E-I-L, at mybobcountry.com. Come join Shane and I and a bunch of friends, and we'll have a lot of fun on June 22nd at Whispering Pines in Annandale. Anything else? Now, you don't still do like a music video for your new song, do you?
1: I do, actually. That will be coming out, and the song will be officially released this Friday, May 22nd, on all digital outlets and download outlets, however you're. Everybody listens to music, Spotify, Apple Music, and I am putting together a music video for the song as well, which will be up on YouTube. You got to have it out there on every platform possible so people can hear the song. And it's going to be fun. It's humorous. It's me on the beach doing my thing in the song. I think people enjoy that as well. So check it out this Friday, official release date, May 22nd.
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1: 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If they're looking, they'll find it.
0: For sure. All right, well, you take care of yourself. Best to you and the family. Love the new tune. We're going to keep spinning it here on Bob FM, and we'll see you soon. Have a great Memorial weekend. Get better. And for sure on June 22nd. All right, brother?
1: 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You guys have a great Memorial weekend as well.
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9: 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An accident with two left lane block, now 169 southbound at Cedar Lake Road, kind of in the Hopkins-St. Louis Park area. So be on the lookout there. Another accident, Highway 12 westbound at Wayzata Boulevard. That is in progress. And just some stop-and-go levels in areas that are normally heavy that we've talked about earlier. Just checking to see if anything else new has popped up. Looks like we are all in pretty good shape. The longest delay I see right now is 494 southbound between Bass Lake Road and 394. How about a 16-minute delay there? Something is going on there. And to Maple Grove, 94 eastbound, just to add an extra minute or two between Maple Grove Parkway to Weaver Lake Road. That's traffic from the DealsOnRadio.com Traffic Center.
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0: Admiral Thomas Conley, if you missed it just moments ago with a what's the deal, Neil, the big, big news, and it might have gotten lost in the shuffle because of the big release of the new Shane Martin song, Out One Beer, or In One Beer and Out the Other. The fact that the Bob Golf Tournament has moved a little to the west to Annandale, Minnesota, and Whispering Pines Golf Course here this year.
1: Yeah, it's a wonderful course, old school course, a lot of elevation change, a lot of trees, and got no mark out there, the owner, and it's wonderful. He's going to be a great host, and they're excited to have the tournament out there, and I think we're going to have a great day of fun and golf. We usually have a few laughs. There's some verbal sparring. And then some live music. I don't know how you can draw it up any better, Jimmy.
0: So where have what have the venues been for this event? Cedar Creek, Albertville, Monticello, right? For a few years, or is I'm thinking of one of your tournaments? Your little thing that you do, like Labor Day.
1: Yeah, I think the Bob Tournament has only been at Cedar Creek.
0: We should send it out for bids. It should be like the U.S. Open, where you rotate around, because it's a big enough event that you think there would be some demand, and we could probably, get some rights fees and things, appearance fees at some of these courses.
1: I mean, look at the NFL draft. How much in demand
0: it could be as big as the NFL draft. You just never know. Something that is bigger and longer than the NBA, NFL, NHL, and MLB drafts all combined. The Bob Almanac.
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0: Almanac takes over. Welcome today, the Wednesday edition of the Bob Almanac, May 20th edition, 140th day of the year. We have our patent of the day today, guy by the name of Jacob Davis. You may not know Jacob Davis, but I'm pretty sure you know a guy by the name of Levi Strauss.
1: I do know Levi. I don't know Jacob.
0: Is Jacob... His name should be on those little patches on the back of your jeans. Why would they not? Why would his name not be Levi Strauss? Obviously, an egomaniac, a narcissist, needs to see only his name on the jeans. But what they did, they received the patent for clothing reinforced with copper rivets.
1: Oh yeah,
0: I think
1: that
0: copper
1: was a good move.
0: I think copper rivets should be in all clothing, including underwear. Just think about that. You go through the metal detector there at the airport, or you got to go through a metal detector now almost anywhere you go.
1: Right.
0: I got one going to my bedroom. So it was basically the birth of jeans and the birth of denim and blue jeans. This date with that patent.
1: What year was that?
0: 1873.
1: Okay.
0: It's one of the mega brands.
1: One of the mega brands
0: that built America. Your Levi Strauss. Nothing against Wrangler or Lee or the other ones or Schick jeans. 1927 here this date. In fact, two huge events when it comes to avionics and flying and all that fun stuff.
15: Delayed by fog for 9 days, Lindbergh finally had his plane hauled out for takeoff at Roosevelt Field. In 1927, the prospect of a man flying across the Atlantic alone was as far out as men flying to the moon in 1969.
0: Yeah, it really was. It really was when you think about it. The Spirit of St. Louis took off this day, New York's Roosevelt Field. His historic flight to Paris, France, he would land like the next day. That was 1927. And then what was really interesting is that the one and only Amelia Earhart, which they called Lady Lindy Neal,
1: sure,
0: she picked that exact same date 5 years later in 32.
1: Yeah, no coincidence.
0: For her solo flight across the Atlantic. And then, of course, it was later on in that decade of the 30s, she tried to fly around the world and disappeared.
1: Yep. That one didn't work out. This one worked out a little better.
0: It did. So that was 27 for Lindbergh, 32 for Amelia Earhart, and then 1993.
16: Sammy, I didn't want to say this in front of the others, but you know what I think the most important thing in life is? It's love. You want to know what I love? Beer, Norm? Yeah, have a quick one.
0: That's the final scene of Cheers, and they picked a dandy right there to close it out with Norm and Sammy. And so this day, 1993.
1: Yeah, a quick one.
0: The final episode. Norm was always up for a quick one.
1: Yes, he was. He was a beauty.
0: But I never saw him chug a lug. He really didn't drink it quickly, that I remember.
1: Yeah, not often.
0: That warm, kind of amber-colored water that they were pretending to consume. Yeah. So the final episode of Cheers on this date, 10, 11 seasons.

0: for another 5 years. But that then really opened the door on Thursday night for Seinfeld to kind of take over after that 93. We're going to move on to birthdays now. Neil, tell me if you can figure out what this is from, okay?
1: This mule belong to you?
2: No, it does not.
1: Does it belong to anyone in the village?
2: As a matter of fact, it belongs to my brother, Rackfield, my twin brother.
1: His brother, where is he?
2: He left about an hour ago. You think I'm lying, Marshal?
1: Well, no, Padre, it's just that I want to be sure you're telling the truth.
0: Padres always tell the truth. Now, Vickers, on the other hand, So you know exactly what that's from.
3: Yes, I know. That's Gunsmoke, and that's Anthony Zerbe.
0: Yep.
3: And he played twins, and one was the evil twin, and ended up murdering his brother and becoming him. It was really kind of a heavy, it was pretty heavy for Gunsmoke.
0: Yeah, that was the 1970 season, which had been, what, episode of season 15? 16? Yes. Somewhere in there?
3: Yep.
0: Yeah, so that's the actor Anthony Zerbe, who was in a couple of the Matrix movies. He was in one of the newer Star Trek movies with Picard.
3: Oh, really?
0: Okay. He won an Emmy on Harry O. He was a regular there.
3: Oh, sure.
0: With Richard Janson, right?
3: He was a regular on The Young Riders for 2 years at the TV show Western, and also was in the John Wayne True Grit from 1969, where Duke won his Emmy.
0: So he is very, very versatile. The actor, Anthony Zerbe, 90 today.
4: Hey, hey, Paula. I want to marry you.
0: Let's go to the early 1960s for this one. Hey, hey, Paula. And Paula of the group Paul and Paula. You know, that wasn't their real names.
3: Oh, really?
0: Yeah. Okay. Her name was Jill Jackson, and his name was something else, not Paul.
3: And they went with Paul and Paula?
0: Yeah, because it rolls off the tongue.
3: It does.
0: Just like a Shane Martin song title.
3: Yeah.
0: Hey, Paula and Paul and Paula. Let's hear Paula.
5: Hey, Paul. I've been waiting for you. Hey, Paul.
0: Since it's Paula's birthday, we'll hear from her. That's Jill Jackson, a.k.a. Paula. And she is 84.
5: I was born in the wagon of a traveling show. My mama used to dance for the money they throw. Mama would do whatever he could.
0: Cher's made it to 80.
5: Read your little gospel. Sell a couple bottles of Dr. Good.
0: Here's what's going to be at your house on Sunday, these people. That'd be a great name for a golf tournament. The Gypsies, Tramps, and Thieves tournament.
3: It would be.
0: Gypsies are famous for their short game. I don't know if you knew that. Very good around the green.
3: Yeah.
0: Put spin on the ball. Check up in an instant. Cher is 80 today. Parts of her are much younger.
3: Correct.
0: Yeah.
3: She's had a little work here and there.
0: Cher is 80. What a talent, right?
6: Good day, welcome to Canadian Corner of the Great White North, and look at this. I'm Bob McKenzie, and this is my brother Doug, and this is Doug's new beer bottle. Look.
7: Oh, take off, eh? It's got baby bottle. Although it's not bad, eh? It's like a condensed version of a Saturday night. You have a little beer and a little of this.
0: Bob and Doug McKenzie of SCTV fame, and Rick Moranis and Dave Thomas, I grew up on them.
3: They were great.
0: They were fantastic. He was on Grace Under Fire. He's been some other things. Their movie Strange Brew was really good.
3: Yes.
0: Dave Thomas here today. Not the Wendy's Dave Thomas.
3: No,
0: this is the comedian
3: one.
0: Actor Dave Thomas, 77 today. Zaldama Wilder, Alamanche Wilder, his real name Almanzo Wilder of the Little House on the Prairie universe, married Laura. That, of course, was Laura's husband eventually, because she became Laura Ingalls Wilder. That's Almanzo Wilder, Neil. That actually happened in real life. Nothing in Gunsmoke happened in real life. Some of what happened on Little House on the Prairie actually did happen in real life. But that's the actor Dean Butler, who would go on to do some producing, but best known as the role of Al Manzo Wilder.

0: Manly was his nickname. Actually, it's Manny, but Laura thought it was Manly, and it was cute. Dean Butler, 70 today. One of the Go-Go's, and probably the number two in charge, number two in command with the Go-Go's, Jane Wiedlin, Belinda Carlisle, the face of the franchise.
1: Yeah.
0: But Jane Wiedlin is probably the next most recognizable Go-Go's. I don't know what it is about Belinda Carlisle. She does the same dance in every video.
1: Right.
0: She couldn't come up with a different dance. It was all that same little dance, and I guess we were okay with it. There really wasn't a problem with it at all.
1: She was attractive.
0: Yeah. Yeah. She went on to a nice solo career. Yep. Jane Wiedlin tried a solo career.
1: She was a guitar player, right?
0: As well. Yes, she was. Very good guitar player and got the job done for the Go-Go's most of the time. And she's on our birthday list today. 68, the actor Bronson Pinchot.
2: Only run and tell me, Summers, that Mr. Ahmed Foley is here to see.
3: Axel Foley.
2: Axel. Ahmed, Achwell.
3: Axel.
2: Foley is here to see her. These are all the queens.
0: He worked at the art gallery there, Beverly Hills Cop, and of course, you can never forget him as Belky.
4: Of course not. Don't be ridiculous.
0: That Perfect Stranger show.
4: Of course not. Don't be ridiculous.
0: We're talking Bronson Pinchot here today, 67.
5: Listen to me, Molly. I got to ask you about something.
6: Yeah, he needs to borrow $4 million.
5: When you said that you thought that Sam was here, that he was talking to you, what did you feel? What did he say to you?
7: Why? What does that have to do with anything?
5: It's just...
0: That old gypsy lady came in. She was talking stuff. That's the guy who, had what's-his-name killed. Sam Wheat from the movie Ghost, Neil. You've heard the movie Ghost.
1: Patrick Swayze.
0: Yeah, Patrick Swayze. Yeah. Tony Goldwyn played Carl.
1: He was kind of haunted then.
0: Because he was stealing money. I think it was $4 million. Right. Sam Wheat. Just said that. Say it. Sam Wheat. Did you say Sam Wheat?
1: Sam Wheat.
0: That's Tony Goldwyn today, who is 66. One of the Facts of Life gals on our list, and it's not Tootie, although we missed Tootie. Remember, we skipped the Bobathon. We had computer problems. It was Tootie's birthday that day.
1: That's right.
0: I heard from Tootie's people, they were very upset that Kim Fields was not featured that day. So we make it up for her here today because she's in this clip. Mindy Cohn, who played Natalie, is 60.
8: Celebrate good times. Come on.
9: Tootie.
8: Celebrate good times. Come on.
9: Tootie.
10: Hey, Natalie, what's the problem?
9: No problem if my test was on Coolin' the Gang.
0: Hey, that would have been great. I did pretty well on tests in high school, but if it would have been on Cool in the Gang, I would have aced it every time.
1: Right.
0: So there's Mindy Cohn, who played Natalie on The Facts of Life. Mindy Cohn is 60 today, one of the NASCAR greats of all time, Hall of Famer, Tony Stewart. Some people don't like Tony and his antics, Neil.
1: Yeah, he was not afraid to ruffle a few feathers along the way or trade a little paint.
0: Tony Stewart is 55. Our rapper of the day is Busta Rhymes, not to be confused with the kick returner slash wide receiver the Vikings had in the mid-80s, Buster Rhymes.
1: Buster, yeah.
0: This is Busta Rhymes.
1: Okay.
0: Yeah, 54. And from Game of Thrones.
11: Tell me, which do you favor? Your fingers or your tongue?
12: Your grace?
11: Fingers or your tongue. If you got to keep one, which would it be? I could just cut your throat.
12: Every man needs hands, Your Grace.
11: Good. Tongue it is.
12: Your Grace, please.
0: He was a benevolent king, Neil.
1: Was not the nicest fella.
0: From Game of Thrones, he was the product of an incestuous relationship.
1: Oh, Neil. No.
0: Yes. Joffrey Baratheon.
1: He had blonde hair, right?
0: Yes, very blonde. Yeah. Joffrey Baratheon.
1: Something happened to him at the end of
0: the young king. Yeah, finally. He was the most hated. I think he was, out of all the characters on Game of Thrones, the character of Joffrey was the most hated. It was played by Jack Gleason, who today is 34. And it begs the question, Neil, hands or tongue? Which one if you had to make that choice.
1: Hands. Yeah, okay. They can go.
0: All right. Yeah.
1: I'll keep my tongue.
0: Good luck putting with no hands, but you can do it.
1: Putt with my teeth.
0: Couple stumps there. Maybe you just putt with your stump.
1: Right.
0: So that's Jack Gleason, 34 today, Game of Thrones.
1: Gone but not forgotten. We have a former First Lady of the Day, and this is really our favorite of all time because she has like 14 names. Are you ready? Former First Lady, Dorothea Dandridge Dolly Payne Todd Madison, born on this day, 1768. Multiple named former First Ladies. One of our favorites right there.
0: And, of course, snack cakes named after her.
1: Yes. Yes, they are delicious. Businessman William Fargo, he founded the Wells Fargo Company with Henry Hank Wells back in the 1800s. He was also the co-founder of American Express. People don't always know that, but if you watch the, you know, the Built America series, you would find out about William Fargo and how that transitioned into American Express. 1818. One of the greatest actors of all time. And he was always fun when he was on with Carson. He could do the Westerns. He could do it all. The wonderfully gifted Jimmy Stewart, born on this day, 1908.
3: Your brother Harry Bailey broke through the ice and was drowned at the age of 9.
13: That's a lie. Harry Bailey went to war. He got the Congressional Medal of Honor. He saved the lives of every man on that transport.
3: Every man on that transport died. Harry wasn't there to save them because you weren't there to save Harry.
0: That's how it works when you're not there.
1: Don't
0: play with the fabric of time.
1: You got to run the numbers, Jimmy. And he did from It's a Wonderful Life, Harvey, Rear Window, Academy Award winning actor Jimmy Stewart. Vic Ames, one of the Ames brothers, he and his brother Ed, born on this day in 1925.
0: He was actually better at throwing a hatchet than Ed.
1: Wow, and he was skilled. Actor David Hedison, I remember him. He played Felix Leiter in a couple of the James Bond movies, was in The Young and Restless. David Hedison, born on this day, 1920.
14: Hello, Felix. What are you doing here?
15: We'll get to that later. Kananga's in town. He's got your girl with him. They just took off.
0: Yeah, so he was kind of James Bond's, kind of his CIA contact. Was James Bond played and worked for MI6. Right, he had his CIA contact on the more American side, and that's in a couple of the movies he played Felix. But I think that character's in most of the movies just played by different people at times.
1: Right, and what was weird about that guy is he played it in Live and Let Die in the mid-70s. Then in almost, 1989 or 90, he came back.
0: He's back.
1: And played in the Timothy Dalton License to Kill. David Hedison there, 1927. Our guy, Harry Bud Grant. Bud Grant, born on this day in 1927.
16: Now, of course, you're going back to the Super Bowl. You remember the last time you were there, upset by the Kansas City Chiefs. I imagine you're looking forward to getting
17: even upset. They played a great football game, and they deserved to win that day. But we've been looking forward to another trip ever since that time. This is basically the same team, and we're happy to be back, and we'll be ready.
0: That would have been after the 73 NFC Championship game, interviewed by Brent. CBS Musburger.
1: Yes.
0: And, of course, he would go on to lose to the Miami Dolphins, sadly.
1: And then again. And then again. Bud Grant, born on this day, 1927. Fine singer, songwriter, very recognizable, distinctive voice. The great Joe Cocker, 1944.

0: Cue the brass section.
1: Right.
0: Ba-da-ba.
1: And is there anything better than John Belushi doing a Joe Cocker?
0: Probably
1: they did
0: not.
1: It side by side, and it was tremendous. But Joe Cocker, 1944. And just for baseball fans, Bobby Mercer, he was going to be the next Mickey Mantle. Didn't quite work out that great, but he was a very solid New York Yankee for a lot of years. 1946, they're gone, but not forgotten.
2: Johnny, I want to say something. I'm very glad to be here. And I'm going to tell you, without me, your show tonight would have been nothing.
0: Your staff forgot George Gobel on there with Dean Martin, Bob Hope, and the same couch on
2: this
0: Carson.
2: This is a pretty fast league.
3: Oh, this is the A troops are out here.
2: And
3: tonight.
2: I'm glad you saved me. Now, you know, because, you know, when you come on last, did you ever get the feeling... Did you ever get the feeling that the world was a tuxedo and you were a pair of brown shoes?
0: Probably one of the top five greatest clips in the history of the Tonight Show with Johnny Carson. George Gobel there being very humble with Bob Hope and Dean Martin. They're sitting there, they're smoking, they're drinking some kind of an amber beverage out of these glasses. Could be beer, could be something else, a little harder.
1: Yeah.
0: Certainly
1: brown
0: for Dean Martin, it had to be harder. But George Gobel, 1919. Now we can say they're all
1: gone, but not forgotten. That is a great clip.
0: Tracy Byrd, Lifestyles of the Not So Rich and Famous. Reba McEntire, Heart as a Lonely Hunter, or Alabama, Song of the South.
1: For B and B's on a River's Rib Fest, let's do Tracy Byrd.
0: And I'll be live coming up today, Sundance Entertainment Center. 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

That's Reba McEntire, 1995, Reba. Heart is a Lonely Hunter. How you doing this morning? Neil here, 922. Be with you until 10 o'clock. Appreciate the company this morning. The no-repeat workday is officially underway here at Bob FM, and it includes Trace Atkins.

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Remember that from Andy Griggs is his name. That was 26 years ago, and she's more. Time for a Bob classic from Waylon.

Right from the star, one of his number ones from the 1980s. Probably a good chance that will not be the last time we end a Bobathon this week with an Earl Thomas Conley song, if you know our Friday routine to some extent. 9:54 now, coming up to 9:54, about 6 before 10. We're getting ready to turn things over to Jeff Jones for the midday. Don't forget the All Request Lunch Hour live on location today at Sundance Entertainment Center. I'm going to make my way out there. Hope to see you as well. We'll have a great lunch, and you can win a prize and get your request on live with Jim. It's always fun. If you've never joined us for the All Request Lunch Hour at Sundance, consider this your official invitation to do that. It's always fun. And the food and the service, top shelf. They really do a nice job for us there at Sundance Entertainment Center. So looking forward to that. And then tomorrow we go back-to-back live All Request Lunch Hours. We're making Jim work extra hard this week as he's going to be broadcasting the All Request Lunch live at Ralphie's for their grand opening tomorrow, the grand reopening of the new Ralphie's in Big Lake. It's on Highway 10, just a little further, 5 miles west of their former location in Elk River. And our friends Doug and Melody from the Butchery are going to be there with the grill on, grilling up burgers and dogs and brats, whatever they bring. So we're going to have some lunch available for a very reasonable price. We'll have some Bob goodies to give away. Also, Ralphie's is has prize giveaways. They're doing Perfect Pump, where you can show off your gas pumping skills and win some free gas. Great deals on propane. You need your 20-pound tank filled. Bring it tomorrow to Ralphie's to save a whole bunch of money. Now we're going to show off their new location at Ralphie's Marathon on the east edge of Big Lake on Highway 10. And we hope to see you there tomorrow. That'll be noon to 3. Noon to 3, both Jim and I will be there tomorrow. I'll be back with Jim a little before 7 tomorrow morning if we don't see you at Sundance today. One other reminder, what's going on tomorrow, and I talked with our friend Jeff Dayton, who is a Minnesota guy who traveled and toured with Glenn Campbell for years. I think a lot of you know the story. Is Glenn Campbell's band leader and guitar player for 15 years, and he does a wonderful Glenn Campbell tribute show. He's in town doing the show with his band tomorrow night at the Dakota Center.

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Garth Brooks on Total Country, Bob FM. Good morning. Jeff Jones with you. You remember that surge of excitement the last couple of days of school? Now, my kids both have their last day of school tomorrow. So Memorial Day weekend truly is their kickoff to summer. And I'm just realizing our entire schedule that we've been running like clockwork for the last 39 weeks is about to have a monumental

0: Clint Black on Total Country, Bob FM. So this question that I threw on the Bob Country Facebook page today came completely from my parking in the driveway last night. As soon as I got home from work, you know, I stopped the van, open up the door, and just get slapped in the face by the smell of charcoal that is just at that point where it's ready to throw the burgers on. And I instantly thought, dang, I wish so bad that I was having those burgers tonight. And I thought to myself, okay, there's smells like that where you instantly know that somebody else is having a really great time. And I want to know what that smell is for you. Something that instantly tells you that somebody else is having a better day than you are. Okay. Think for a moment and then join the conversation on the Bob Country Facebook page, or, you know, reach out on the Bob FM talk and text line 763-450-0100.
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Now, last that I heard, the North Shore fire was completely contained, and the Crow Wing County wildfire was about 95% there. So please enjoy your Memorial Day weekend, but make sure you're not the one who starts another one of these wildfires. Canada's going to get jealous and try to outdo us again.

0: Willie Nelson, a Bob classic, and Blue Eyes Crying in the Rain. None in the forecast. Well, at least in the very short-term forecast. 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Thankfully, it's not as cool. Sunny today, highs around 63. Cloudy tonight, and put 44. And then clearing up again tomorrow, highs around 65.
1: 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If you've won in the last 60 days, put it in neutral.
2: You've heard that God has good plans for you, but have you reached the point where you'll choose His plans over yours? 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

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AAA expecting record numbers hitting the road this weekend to celebrate Memorial Day. Almost 40 million Americans going to be driving. When asked what's the best time to hit the road to avoid traffic, the representatives from AAA just started laughing.

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0: 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If you've ever been accused of being half asleep, as it turns out, it's a real thing. Researchers found that parts of your brain will shut off when they're like really tired, often before you even realize how tired you are. And those slumbering neurons, those are the ones that cause the brain parts that lead to putting milk in the cupboard and the cereal in the fridge.
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1: 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I asked my dog what's 2 minus 2. He said nothing.
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A survey found that 7 out of 10 of us would like to be a little taller. It's kind of funny, though. Nobody ever says they'd like to be just a

Leroy Parnell on Total Country, Bob FM. Jeff Jones holding down the fort here at the studios as Jim Erickson and the All Request Lunch Hour heading out to Maple Grove. The All Request Lunch Hour live at Sundance Entertainment. You still got

Kelly Pickler on Total Country Bob FM. Yeah, Brandon Baxter mentioned that song the other day. Said, "God, just randomly popped into my head." Kelly Pickler, Red High Heels. Sorry, bro. I played it. No repeat policy and all. But he is going to play back-to-back Lori Morgan songs for the Hass and Sand and Gravel 333 Throwdown today.

0: Tracy Lawrence on Total Country, Bob FM. Now, hopefully last night was the last frost advisory for the season. You know, just before Memorial Day weekend. Let's look at the MyBobCountry.com Weather Center. 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Sunny, 63 today. Going to get the clouds back tonight. Lows around 44. And then partly sunny, but clearing throughout the day tomorrow. Highs back around 65.
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2: And they are filing in. We're live at Sundance, the epicenter of fun in Maple Grove and the Northwest Metro. Sundance Entertainment Center, bowling, golf, and the All Request Lunch Hour every other Wednesday. I hear people, though, have been messing up their Wednesdays. You got to put them on your Google Calendar, everybody. Every other Wednesday, so 2 weeks from today, back out here at Sundance. There are food specials this week. Chicken and vegetable pot stickers. I had that today. Excellent. The brisket pub burger sounds good. And if you want to go with a buffalo chicken sandwich, that's also available. That's good all week, lunch and dinner. Those specials here at Sundance. All Request Lunch Hour brought to you by my friends, Matt Healy, and everybody at the Pomerleau team, JPW Realty in the Twin Cities. Let me know what you like to hear. If you're coming in and going to stop in at Sundance, just give me a request. I'll play it for you here if we have time, of course, Bob FM. Ruth from Rogers is here. She gets the kickoff song with some Waylon, Bob FM.

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That's for Beta. Now for Marianne, Kenny and Dolly here from Maple Grove.

Don Gibson, song that's been redone many, many times. That goes back to the late 1950s for Mary from Elk River, Bob FM. Slow it down with some Oak Ridge Boys. John from St. Michael makes his return here to Sundance.

0: Always a good one to fire out on the All Request Lunch Hour. Modern day Bonnie and Clyde and Travis Tritt, Total Country Bob FM from Sundance. It's a bustling place. We got people bowling coming in here, getting their pitchers of beer, chug-a-lugging at the bar. We've got golf going on here today. Not a bad day for golf. Wind is down a little bit. It's a little cool, but I see people out there in shorts. And redevelopment here, the golf course out at Sundance, is continuing. Their new practice range and driving range area is scheduled to open up a little bit later this year. That's brand new, and they're adding some new holes and a redevelopment here of a very nice nine-hole golf course. You're going to want to get in on the ground floor here at Sundance with all the new housing out here as well. If you're in this new area of the housing developments and whatnot in this area of Maple Grove, this area just kind of south of the river between Dayton and Champlin, Sundance has got to be your center for fun. A lot of trails, easy ways to get here, easy walk or bike here to Sundance. Of course, the All Request Lunch Hour is here every other Wednesday, brought to you by the Pomerleau team. Coming up tonight, bar bingo at 6:30 here at Sundance. The meat raffle Saturday at 3, Maple Grove Lions hosting both of those. And then coming back around every Tuesday, they also have bar bingo at 6:30. Up next, Joe Diffie. Joe Diffie for Al. Coming up next, All Request Lunch from Sundance.
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of great requests here from Sundance today. 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

All requests lunch hour on the road here at Sundance. Bob FM moving right along. Boy, this hour has just cruised. I hope you're enjoying the great food coming out of the kitchen here at Sundance Entertainment Center. New menu about 2 weeks ago, and it is excellent. Rave reviews here in the Northwest Metro. Here's George Strait now for Jim.

0: Mike from Plymouth gets the last song of the day today. Randy Travis from Sundance, brought to you by Pomerleau Team. Thanks, everybody that came out. Bring your friends in 2 weeks. We'll be right back here again on Bob FM.
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I'm sure you've heard by this point that Ralphie's Marathon has moved up to Big Lake. It's still a place you can feel good about. It's just a little further up the way on your way out of town. And tomorrow, they're saying, hey, let's have a celebration, a grand opening, as it were, with the perfect bump. You can win yourself $20 in free gas and see Neil Freeman broadcasting live tomorrow.

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I have an urgent news story. You need to stop what you are doing and listen. FX is creating a very young Frankenstein prequel series. And you can now proceed with lines from young Frankenstein popping into your head throughout the rest of it.

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Hey, you've signed up for the monthly business boost, right? 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
8: In 1968, Charlie Pride was at number one on the country album charts with The Country Way. In 1974, Freddie Fender was at number one on the country music album chart with his first album, Before the Next Teardrop Falls. In 1983, the Oak Ridge Boys were at number one on the U.S. album chart with Deliver, their 10th studio release. In 1990, Clint Black was at number one on the country chart with his debut album, Killin' Time. Songs that were spending their first day at number one on the country charts include A White Sport Coat and A Pink Carnation by Marty Robbins began a five-week run at number one in 1957. She Can Put Her Shoes Under My Bed Anytime by Johnny Duncan in 1978. If I Had You by Alabama in 1989. Gonna Get a Life by Mark Chestnut in 1995. The Way You Love Me by Faith Hill began a four-week run at number one in 2000. And Wherever You Are by Jack Ingram in 2006. And that's Today in Country Music History for Wednesday, May 20th, 2026.

0: Hank Williams, a Bob classic, and Lovesick Blues. Yeah, we'll do 2 hours on Sunday, even if it is Memorial Day weekend. You know what? We'll throw in some really good patriotic ones from the early days. Right now, look at the MyBobCountry.com Weather Center. 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Going to become cloudy tonight. The lows around 44. Partly sunny in the morning, but clearing up throughout the day. Highs around 65, and then partly sunny, 64 for Friday.
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Now, since we are approaching the hot season, which looks like it's going to hit us in spades beginning over the weekend, I just thought you should hear about the revamped personal air conditioner from Sony. I mean, it technically isn't AC, but it sits on the back of your neck and it cools down the blood flowing around your body. Kind of like putting a cold, wet rag on your neck. It just doesn't get your shirt all wet up and down the back. Still, think about it. The Minnesota State Fair will never...

0: 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Now, did you win your tickets yet to see Terry Clark at Lakes Jam? Hey, it's part of Fave 5. You got tomorrow and Friday left. 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
1: It

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Let's blaze your trail together. And I feel like I am legally obligated to say that song is not endorsing committing a felony. There. I think now we are all

0: Sarah Evans on Total Country Bob FM. It's time to start heading home, actually. 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Mostly cloudy tonight. The low is going to be around 44, although the sun will start to clear things up again tomorrow. Highs around 65. Partly sunny Friday. Highs around 64.
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Vern Gosden, Huntsville Country, Bob FM. 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

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And speaking of Vince Gill, a couple days ago, Vince stopped by NPR to play a Tiny Desk show. They did One More Last Chance, Whenever You Come Around, Go Rest High on That Mountain, as well as a couple new songs. For Vince fans, it's definitely worth checking out. Let's keep the good stuff rolling with a little John Anderson.

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Free concert tickets. And this week, Jim and Neil are counting down your Fave 5 Terry Clark tunes during the Bob Morning Show and giving away tickets to see her at Lakes Jam on June 24th through the 27th. 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

0: Minneapolis and St. Paul are both on the list of the best park systems in the nation, according to Trust for Public Land. The top five were Cincinnati coming in at fifth, St. Paul fourth, Minneapolis third, Irvine, California second, and Washington, D.C. first. So we did not get the number one spot, but we do have two in the top five. I'll take it.
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Darius Rucker. All right, Total Country, Bob FM. Well, today is the only day this week that we don't have a birthday-related Hess and Sand and Gravel 330 throwdown. And it's been a minute since we've heard from Lori Morgan, so I think let's go back-to-back. Lori, take a listen to both of these songs, and then let me know which one you liked more on the Bob FM talk and text line, 763-450-0100. 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

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Lori Morgan, Total Country, Bob FM, two in a row for the Hess and Sand and Gravel 330 Throwdown. I love both of those songs, so I'm glad it's not up to me. You need to pick the winner. Let me know which Lori Morgan song you liked more on the Bob FM Talk.

0: Faster Horses, Tom T. Hall and a Bob Classic. And now a quick look at the MyBobCountry.com Weather Center, brought to you by Kayla Jones at Bee Beauty Lab NYZ. 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Tonight, mostly cloudy skies, temps dropping to around 44. Tomorrow, partly sunny in the morning and then clearing with highs around 65. Friday, partly sunny, highs around 64.
1: 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But here's the short version. If you've won in the last 60 days, put it in neutral.
2: When you hear those verses in the Bible that say God has plans for you, what do you think about? The new house that you're dreaming about? Or maybe that new job? Or that spouse that you are seeking? We need to remember that His ways are always higher than our ways. 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Let's remember that when we let Him lead us in His plans and do as He says, then we will experience living in the fullness of God. 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
11: 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Jim Erickson and Neil Freeman will be broadcasting live noon to 3. 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

Brandon Backstrom with you, and it's results time for the Hess and Sand and Gravel 330 Throwdown. It was back-to-back Lori Morgan today. Watch me versus Except for Monday. Two massive hits for Lori and one big winner. 70% of Bob Country said Except for Monday is a better tune than Watch Me.

0: Mag, Brown Band, Jimmy Buffett, Total Country, Bob FM. And now that we're heading into Memorial Weekend, I think it's safe to say cabin season is here.
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Jim is going to be out there at Ralphie's Marathon in Big Lake, bringing you the All Request Lunch Hour, and Neil will be hanging out with him as well. They'll be there broadcasting from noon until 3 tomorrow. You can find more information and get directions from

in 49 and went to Detroit working on assembly line. 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

0: piece at a time. 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Tonight, mostly cloudy skies, lows around 44. Tomorrow, partly sunny in the morning and then clearing. Highs around 65 tomorrow. On Friday, partly sunny with highs around 64.
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2: Hi, I'm Pastor Mike Pancoast from Zion Lutheran Church in Anoka, Minnesota. In Luke 15, Jesus tells a parable about a woman with 10 coins who loses one and who sweeps and cleans her house high and low until she finds that coin. And when she finds it, she calls her friends and neighbors together to celebrate. That might seem kind of silly, perhaps, to have a party over a lost and found coin until Jesus reveals the punchline of his story. In the same way, there is rejoicing in heaven, Jesus says, over one sinner who repents. There are so many ways for us to understand and experience being lost and feeling what it means to be lost. 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

Well, if you're heading up north for Memorial Day weekend, use caution and stay alert, especially where the blacktop ends. According to a traffic analytic company, the risk of accidents increases by about 70% for drivers heading from the Twin Cities to Ely. The higher risk was linked to heavier traffic, rural dirt roads, and long driving distances. Holiday travel often brings speeding, drunk driving, and fatigue, so be smart and stay safe.

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Diamond Rio, meet in the middle, Total Country Bob FM, and you can meet me here Sunday night at 5 o'clock for the Homegrown Show. We're hanging out with G.B. Layton. He's got some brand new music coming out, so turn your knob to Bob Sunday night at 5 for the Homegrown Show.

0: from his debut album, Storms of Life, released 40 years ago. That's Randy Travis, Digging Up Bones, Total Country, Bob FM. And in honor of that milestone, on June 3rd, legendary venue in Nashville, the Nashville Palace, is going to rename their front room to the Randy Travis Room. I hope it keeps that name forever and ever. Amen.
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Total Country Bob FM. And if you've been waiting on new music from Brad, I've got some good news for you. Brad has been sharing details about his ongoing project, Tacklebox. It'll feature unreleased and previously unrecorded music from the 90s. The 90s? Now that's

0: I'll get through, and when I do, I'll be good.
1: 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Tonight we're looking at mostly cloudy skies, lows around 44. Tomorrow, partly sunny in the morning and then clearing with highs around 65. Friday, partly sunny with highs around 64.
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Townsend on Total Country, Bob FM, Brandon Backstrom here with you, and it looks like we got a warm-up finally on the way. I know people have been complaining about the cold temperatures lately, but there is a bright side. Mosquito numbers have been extremely low for this time of year. I wouldn't mind keeping that true.

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Thanks to Pioneer Equipment Rental in Mayer, compactors, lifts, skid steers, everything you need.

horses with wheels and we ride. 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

Boys Like Us, George Strait, Total Country, Bob FM. Well, today was an on day for Jim Erickson and the All Request Lunch Hour. He was live on location from Sundance Entertainment in Maple Grove. That happens every other Wednesday. But also this summer, the All Request Lunch Hour will be live on location at Bee's on the River. And Brian from Bee's is going to be stopping by the Bob Morning Show tomorrow at 8:20 during What's the Deal, Neil, to tell you all about it. So tune in to the Bob Morning Show for traffic updates, weather, the Bob Almanac, What's the Deal, Neil, and no repeats.

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0: David Allan Coe, Mona Lisa, Lost Her Smile, Total Country, Bob FM. And that song reminds me of one of my favorite sections of the internet. Accidental Renaissance art. Have you seen this? It's pretty entertaining. There are tons of modern day photographs that just look like they could have been a Renaissance painting.
1: Looking back now, well, it makes me laugh. We were growing our hair, we were cutting class.

0: Dolly with a Bob Classic, Two Doors Down. 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
1: Hi, I'm Pastor Mike Pancoast from Zion Lutheran Church in Anoka, Minnesota. Two of my favorite parts of the Lord's Prayer are the petitions, "Thy kingdom come, thy will be done on earth as it is in heaven." We followers of Jesus in the Lutheran way have a little guidebook Martin Luther wrote nearly 500 years ago called the Small Catechism. There in that guidebook, Luther helps us realize what we're praying, namely that God's kingdom, God's ruling activity on earth, God's good and gracious will all come with or without our prayer. But here we also ask that these things come to us and in us and among us. That's quite a relief of faith, if you ask me, that we come to trust and believe God is active and present even when we can't see it, especially where God is often at work in humble and overlooked places. But we pray also that God would include us in that same goodness and grace. Thy kingdom come, thy will be done on earth as it is in heaven. Tune in to traditional worship from Zion Lutheran Church in Anoka every Sunday morning at 9 a.m. on Bob FM. 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
2: 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Shepherd, and Janie Fricke. 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

0: Well, it's actually Wednesday, but I do wish it was Saturday. Anyway, that does it for Rush Hour Relief. Brandon Backstrom signing off. DK is getting ready to take over. But before I allow that to happen, we got to take one more look at the MyBobCountry.com Weather Center, brought to you by Kayla Jones at Bee Beauty Lab in Wayzata. 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Tonight, mostly cloudy, lows around 44. Tomorrow, partly sunny in the morning, and then clearing with highs around 65. On Friday, partly sunny with highs around 64. That is it for me. Have a great night, everybody. We'll do it again tomorrow. Until then, peace.
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That's Ronnie Millsap on Total Country, Bob FM, Dwayne Cannata with you, waving goodbye to my buddy. We were talking in the studio earlier before I jumped in the saddle, and Brandon and I were actually discussing the fact that the daring things that we have been tempted and wanted to do and have done in our lives. I have never been up in a plane with a parachute jumping out. I wanted to do it really bad when I was younger. In fact, I was ready to sign up and go. It never happened. I think something got canceled. And then later, after I had my kids, at least my first one, I was on a ride at Valley Fair, the Power Tower, and it scared me to death as I was looking down at the ground. And I thought, nope, never want to do it. So I don't know what happened a few years after that. Yeah, I'm ready to go again. That stuff doesn't bother me so much anymore. I don't know what happened that short period of time. I do know you don't need a parachute to go skydiving, but you do to